Rob Barron, let the good times roll on this Saturday as we are into the weekend. I got lots of great music for you and some stories, like George Harrison releasing his second solo album on this day in 73, Living in the Material World, the name of that album. The big single on that was Give Me Love. Here's another track from George, one of his later ones.

0: Collective Soul's December, wrapping up that classic hit set. Some George Harrison in there. His band, The Beatles, were number one on the U.S. singles chart on this day with the track Love Me Do. It was the fourth U.S. number one in 5 months for that band.
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2: Here's your forecast for Classic Hits WKYH. Expect some partly cloudy skies for the overnight hours tonight. Lows will be in the upper 40s. For your Sunday, we'll see partly sunny skies. Highs will be in the lower 80s. Sunday night, we'll see mostly cloudy skies. Lows will be in the upper 50s. Then for your Monday, we'll see mostly sunny skies. Highs will be in the upper 70s. And Monday night, we'll see mostly clear skies and lows will be in the upper 40s. That's your forecast for Classic Hits, 99.3 WKYH.
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1: Fox News, I'm Angelo Bavaro. Anti-ICE protests continue at Laney Hall ICE Detention Center in New Jersey.
2: Overnight, we saw an attempt by the state police to establish a safe zone for protesters to give them an area to protest peacefully. That simply did not work, as police marching in with shields to try and clear the road, some police on horseback as well, eventually launching pepper spray after they were attacked.
1: The U.S. military stopped a merchant ship trying to break through its blockade of Iranian ports.
3: Despite President Trump saying that it sounded like he was going to lift the U.S. blockade over the Strait of Hormuz, CENTCOM putting out a new statement making it very clear that is not the case.
1: This says we from the White House for any decisions regarding a deal with Iran. That was Fox's Jeff Paul. 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
4: Here's your forecast for Classic Hits WKYH. Expect some partly cloudy skies for the overnight hours tonight. Lows will be in the upper 40s. For your Sunday, we'll see partly sunny skies. Highs will be in the lower 80s. Sunday night, we'll see mostly cloudy skies. Lows will be in the upper 50s. Then for your Monday, we'll see mostly sunny skies. Highs will be in the upper 70s. And Monday night, we'll see mostly clear skies and lows will be in the upper 40s. That's your forecast for Classic Hits, 99.3 WKYH.
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0: That's Deep Purple's story about the Montreux Casino burning down and smoke on the water. They were doing their House of Blue Light tour on this day in 1987 when they had to call a halt to the tour. It was the night before they were playing in Phoenix, and Ritchie Blackmore decided he was going to get really wild on his guitar. He got so wild, he ended up breaking a finger.
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6: WKYH. Here's your forecast for Classic Hits WKYH. Expect some partly cloudy skies for the overnight hours tonight. Lows will be in the upper 40s. For your Sunday, we'll see partly sunny skies. Highs will be in the lower 80s. Sunday night, we'll see mostly cloudy skies. Lows will be in the upper 50s. Then for your Monday, we'll see mostly sunny skies. Highs will be in the upper 70s. And Monday night, we'll see mostly clear skies and lows will be in the upper 40s. That's your forecast for Classic Hits, 99.3 WKYH.
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0: Thank you, Billy. Thank you, Huey. My final two numbers on this Saturday. I'm Bob Barron. Been a fun time. I'll be back soon. Have a great rest of your weekend.
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5: Here's your forecast for Classic Hits WKYH. Expect some partly cloudy skies for the overnight hours tonight. Lows will be in the upper 40s. For your Sunday, we'll see partly sunny skies. Highs will be in the lower 80s. Sunday night, we'll see mostly cloudy skies. Lows will be in the upper 50s. Then for your Monday, we'll see mostly sunny skies. Highs will be in the upper 70s. And Monday night, we'll see mostly clear skies and lows will be in the upper 40s. That's your forecast for Classic Hits, 99.3 WKYH.
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0: decisions regarding a deal with Iran. 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

0: The last weekend of May, taking on June, a brand new month coming up on Monday already. Hard to believe, huh? Queen on the way, also Billy Joel coming up.
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6: Here's your forecast for Classic Hits WKYH. Expect some partly cloudy skies for the overnight hours tonight. Lows will be in the upper 40s. For your Sunday, we'll see partly sunny skies. Highs will be in the lower 80s. Sunday night, we'll see mostly cloudy skies. Lows will be in the upper 50s. Then for your Monday, we'll see mostly sunny skies. Highs will be in the upper 70s. And Monday night, we'll see mostly clear skies and lows will be in the upper 40s. That's your forecast for Classic Hits, 99.3 WKYH.
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0: Killer Queen, it's Queen. As I mentioned, the Monday is June the 1st, brand new month, and you realize it'll be the halfway point of 2026. It's half over.
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0: Maybe she would, maybe she could, but Maggie May. It's Rod Stewart from Every Picture Tells a Story. The album became Rod Stewart's first number one song. Coming up, music from north of the border, Bryan Adams, and much more.
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3: Here's your forecast for Classic Hits WKYH. Expect some partly cloudy skies for the overnight hours tonight. Lows will be in the upper 40s. For your Sunday, we'll see partly sunny skies. Highs will be in the lower 80s. Sunday night, we'll see mostly cloudy skies. Lows will be in the upper 50s. Then for your Monday, we'll see mostly sunny skies. Highs will be in the upper 70s. And Monday night, we'll see mostly clear skies and lows will be in the upper 40s. That's your forecast for Classic Hits, 99.3 WKYH.
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0: The song that ended the decade of the 70s at number one for 1979 at most radio stations' year-end surveys. In the Neck and My Sharona. Stick around, Bon Jovi on the way. And how about the debut single and debut album for Boston next?
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5: Here's your forecast for Classic Hits WKYH. Expect some partly cloudy skies for the overnight hours tonight. Lows will be in the upper 40s. For your Sunday, we'll see partly sunny skies. Highs will be in the lower 80s. Sunday night, we'll see mostly cloudy skies. Lows will be in the upper 50s. Then for your Monday, we'll see mostly sunny skies. Highs will be in the upper 70s. And Monday night, we'll see mostly clear skies and lows will be in the upper 40s. That's your forecast for Classic Hits, 99.3 WKYH.
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0: Bon Jovi and Runaway. Bob Worthington here. More great music near. And please, if you're out and about driving, no texting and driving, and no drinking and driving. 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
6: Here's your forecast for Classic Hits WKYH. Expect some partly cloudy skies for the overnight hours tonight. Lows will be in the upper 40s. For your Sunday, we'll see partly sunny skies. Highs will be in the lower 80s. Sunday night, we'll see mostly cloudy skies. Lows will be in the upper 50s. Then for your Monday, we'll see mostly sunny skies. Highs will be in the upper 70s. And Monday night, we'll see mostly clear skies and lows will be in the upper 40s. That's your forecast for Classic Hits, 99.3 WKYH.
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1: Fox News, I'm Angelo Bavaro. Anti-ICE protests continue at Laney Hall ICE Detention Center in New Jersey.
2: Overnight, we saw an attempt by the state police to establish a safe zone for protesters to give them an area to protest peacefully. That simply did not work, as police marching in with shields to try and clear the road, some police on horseback as well, eventually launching pepper spray after they were attacked.
1: The U.S. military stopped a merchant ship trying to break through its blockade of Iranian ports.
3: Despite President Trump saying that it sounded like he was going to lift the U.S. blockade over the Strait of Hormuz, CENTCOM putting out a new statement making it very clear that is not the case.
1: This says we from the White House for any decisions regarding a deal with Iran. That was Fox's Jeff Paul. 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

0: 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We're rocking together and consider us your weekend soundtrack. Foo Fighters on the way and a lady who just had a birthday the other day, 78 years young, Stevie Nicks, next.
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4: Here's your forecast for Classic Hits WKYH. Expect some partly cloudy skies for the overnight hours tonight. Lows will be in the upper 40s. For your Sunday, we'll see partly sunny skies. Highs will be in the lower 80s. Sunday night, we'll see mostly cloudy skies. Lows will be in the upper 50s. Then for your Monday, we'll see mostly sunny skies. Highs will be in the upper 70s. And Monday night, we'll see mostly clear skies and lows will be in the upper 40s. That's your forecast for Classic Hits, 99.3 WKYH.
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0: 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That's Learning to Fly, Foo Fighters. Stick around, Don Henley and the Police have arrived.
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0: Thanks to all of you who are out and about and working and just out there and working these wee hours. We appreciate you and a couple of our favorite EMTs saying hi to Jeffrey and Matthew who are listening. Hey, welcome aboard.
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3: Here's your forecast for Classic Hits WKYH. Expect some partly cloudy skies for the overnight hours tonight. Lows will be in the upper 40s. For your Sunday, we'll see partly sunny skies. Highs will be in the lower 80s. Sunday night, we'll see mostly cloudy skies. Lows will be in the upper 50s. Then for your Monday, we'll see mostly sunny skies. Highs will be in the upper 70s. And Monday night, we'll see mostly clear skies and lows will be in the upper 40s. That's your forecast for Classic Hits, 99.3 WKYH.
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Piano Man and Billy Joel. Bob Worthington here, saying hi to Freddie, one of our favorite truckers listening in. Also, Alan, the night watchman, keeping things safe. And Officer Mahoney, welcome to you. And we welcome you aboard and listening in to us and keeping people safe. Here's R.E.M.

0: Leaving the nightlight on for you through the wee hours. Bob Worthington here. More great music near. A little East of Midnight music. Eric Clapton after midnight. Also Summer of 69. Music North of the Border with Brian Adams.
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7: Here's your forecast for Classic Hits WKYH. Expect some partly cloudy skies for the overnight hours tonight. Lows will be in the upper 40s. For your Sunday, we'll see partly sunny skies. Highs will be in the lower 80s. Sunday night, we'll see mostly cloudy skies. Lows will be in the upper 50s. Then for your Monday, we'll see mostly sunny skies. Highs will be in the upper 70s. And Monday night, we'll see mostly clear skies and lows will be in the upper 40s. That's your forecast for Classic Hits 99.3 WKYH.
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0: Summer of 69, Brian Adams, Bob Worthington here. 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Stick around. 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We'll give you some Edgar Winter Group on the way and Striking a Pose with Roxette next.
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0: Right, it's free, so is the music. 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Edgar Winter Group, stick around. Musical content's under pressure when you got Queen and David Bowie together next.
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6: Here's your forecast for Classic Hits WKYH. Expect some partly cloudy skies for the overnight hours tonight. Lows will be in the upper 40s. For your Sunday, we'll see partly sunny skies. Highs will be in the lower 80s. Sunday night, we'll see mostly cloudy skies. Lows will be in the upper 50s. Then for your Monday, we'll see mostly sunny skies. Highs will be in the upper 70s. And Monday night, we'll see mostly clear skies and lows will be in the upper 40s. That's your forecast for Classic Hits, 99.3 WKYH.
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0: Happy birthday, Reggie. You're $3 down in kryptonite just for you. And all who are celebrating a birthday this weekend, happy birthday to you. Twisted Sister with an anthem on the way, Peter Gabriel and a whole bunch more leading the pack.
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2: Here's your forecast for Classic Hits WKYH. Expect some partly cloudy skies for the overnight hours tonight. Lows will be in the upper 40s. For your Sunday, we'll see partly sunny skies. Highs will be in the lower 80s. Sunday night, we'll see mostly cloudy skies. Lows will be in the upper 50s. Then for your Monday, we'll see mostly sunny skies. Highs will be in the upper 70s. And Monday night, we'll see mostly clear skies and lows will be in the upper 40s. That's your forecast for Classic Hits, 99.3 WKYH.
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0: An anthem for some Twisted Sister. We're not going to take it. Stick around. Have Beck on the way and Journey and Steve Perry and the gang next.
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0: Well, enough of the songs about winners. Once in a while, you got to throw in a loser. There you go. Loser from Beck. Bob Worthington here. 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
3: Here's your forecast for Classic Hits WKYH. Expect some partly cloudy skies for the overnight hours tonight. Lows will be in the upper 40s. For your Sunday, we'll see partly sunny skies. Highs will be in the lower 80s. Sunday night, we'll see mostly cloudy skies. Lows will be in the upper 50s. Then for your Monday, we'll see mostly sunny skies. Highs will be in the upper 70s. And Monday night, we'll see mostly clear skies and lows will be in the upper 40s. That's your forecast for Classic Hits 99.3 WKYH.
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1: 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Anti-ICE protests continue at Laney Hall ICE Detention Center in New Jersey.
2: Overnight, we saw an attempt by the state police to establish a safe zone for protesters to give them an area to protest peacefully. That simply did not work, as police marching in with shields to try and clear the road, some police on horseback as well, eventually launching pepper spray after

0: Stevie Nicks' birthday girl just turned 78 years young the other day, featuring Tom Petty on that one. Stop Dragging My Heart Around. Have Lifehouse on the way. And Benji Orr, Rick Ocasek, and the Cars next.
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2: Here's your forecast for Classic Hits WKYH. Expect some partly cloudy skies for the overnight hours tonight. Lows will be in the upper 40s. For your Sunday, we'll see partly sunny skies. Highs will be in the lower 80s. Sunday night, we'll see mostly cloudy skies. Lows will be in the upper 50s. Then for your Monday, we'll see mostly sunny skies. Highs will be in the upper 70s. And Monday night, we'll see mostly clear skies and lows will be in the upper 40s. That's your forecast for Classic Hits, 99.3 WKYH.
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0: The weekend is here, and welcome aboard, and good morning, your Sunday morning, having that first cup of coffee with us. Maybe grab yourself a bagel or two. More great music there, including AC/DC and much, much more.
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3: Here's your forecast for Classic Hits WKYH. Expect some partly cloudy skies for the overnight hours tonight. Lows will be in the upper 40s. For your Sunday, we'll see partly sunny skies. Highs will be in the lower 80s. Sunday night, we'll see mostly cloudy skies. Lows will be in the upper 50s. Then for your Monday, we'll see mostly sunny skies. Highs will be in the upper 70s. And Monday night, we'll see mostly clear skies and lows will be in the upper 40s. That's your forecast for Classic Hits, 99.3 WKYH.
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0: Pearl Jam this morning. The song is called Daughter. Good morning. I'm Chris Morrow. Welcome into Sunday, last day of May already. Getting into the high summer months. Yes, the first month of summer, still 3 weeks away, but it's coming. We are here to provide the perfect weekend soundtrack. It includes music from the Steve Miller Band, Kim Carnes, and U2 coming up next.
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6: Here's your forecast for Classic Hits 99.3 WKYH. Expect partly sunny skies for your Sunday, and highs will be in the lower 80s. For tonight, we'll see mostly cloudy skies, lows will be in the upper 50s. For your Monday, we'll see mostly sunny skies, highs will be in the upper 70s. Monday night, we'll see mostly clear skies, lows will be in the upper 40s. And then for your Tuesday, we'll see sunny skies, highs will be in the upper 70s, with lows reaching the lower 50s. That's your forecast for Classic Hits, 99.3 WKYH.
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0: My wife's first name is indeed Roxanne. When I want to drive her crazy, I play the first few notes of that song. Makes her nuts every time. She's been hearing it for years. The Police this morning. And Chris Morrow with a full lineup of Sunday morning classics. The Steve Miller Band and Kim Carnes just ahead.
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0: The Steve Miller Band's Jet Airliner this morning, and Chris Morrow flying through an hour of Sunday morning classics. This really is the most perfect time of the week, no matter where you are, where you live, what you do. It's quiet, it's peaceful. Things are a little bit slower, and I've got the perfect soundtrack. That includes Kenny Loggins in just a bit, Paul McCartney and Wings, and Aerosmith, a little power ballad action coming up next.
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4: Here's your forecast for Classic Hits 99.3 WKYH. Expect partly sunny skies for your Sunday, and highs will be in the lower 80s. For tonight, we'll see mostly cloudy skies. Lows will be in the upper 50s. For your Monday, we'll see mostly sunny skies. Highs will be in the upper 70s. Monday night, we'll see mostly clear skies. Lows will be in the upper 40s. And then for your Tuesday, we'll see sunny skies. Highs will be in the upper 70s, with lows reaching the lower 50s. That's your forecast for Classic Hits 99.3 WKYH.
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4: Here's your forecast for Classic Hits 99.3 WKYH. Expect partly sunny skies for your Sunday, and highs will be in the lower 80s. For tonight, we'll see mostly cloudy skies. Lows will be in the upper 50s. For your Monday, we'll see mostly sunny skies. Highs will be in the upper 70s. Monday night, we'll see mostly clear skies. Lows will be in the upper 40s. And then for your Tuesday, we'll see sunny skies. Highs will be in the upper 70s, with lows reaching the lower 50s. That's your forecast for Classic Hits, 99.3 WKYH.
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0: Hungry Like the Wolf, Duran Duran, one of my favorite tracks from them. Good morning, I'm Chris Morrow. Well, I've been working for probably 55 years. I count those early days doing a paper route on my bike down a rural highway is working at 12 or 13 years old. How about you? Been working for a long time? How do you feel about taking a mini retirement? What if you've been working for 10 or 15 years? Do you deserve it? Well, some Gen Zers do. That story coming up here in just a bit, along with Creed and The Cure.
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4: Here's your forecast for Classic Hits 99.3 WKYH. Expect partly sunny skies for your Sunday, and highs will be in the lower 80s. For tonight, we'll see mostly cloudy skies, lows will be in the upper 50s. For your Monday, we'll see mostly sunny skies, highs will be in the upper 70s. Monday night, we'll see mostly clear skies, lows will be in the upper 40s. And then for your Tuesday, we'll see sunny skies, highs will be in the upper 70s, with lows reaching the lower 50s. That's your forecast for Classic Hits, 99.3 WKYH.
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0: Gonna rock it with the Stray Cats, and I'm gonna rock another hour of Sunday morning with a great lineup of classics. Kenny Loggins getting back to that movie theme for him, the great way to resurrect his career. I've got Kiss coming up in just a bit, and the hour begins with those fine young cannibals next.
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5: Here's your forecast for Classic Hits 99.3 WKYH. Expect partly sunny skies for your Sunday, and highs will be in the lower 80s. For tonight, we'll see mostly cloudy skies. Lows will be in the upper 50s. For your Monday, we'll see mostly sunny skies. Highs will be in the upper 70s. Monday night, we'll see mostly clear skies. Lows will be in the upper 40s. And then for your Tuesday, we'll see sunny skies. Highs will be in the upper 70s, with lows reaching the lower 50s. That's your forecast for Classic Hits, 99.3 WKYH.
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When you think of Leonard Skinner, do you think of Sweet Home Alabama first or Freebird? Well, this morning I thought of Sweet Home Alabama. That's Skinner to get this hour started. Chris Morrow rolling through another hour of Weekend Classics with the Romantics talking in your sleep.

0: It's Kenny Loggins. Kept that career going by doing movie themes. That one, of course, Top Gun. The Danger Zone from Kenny Loggins and Chris Morrow. Rolling through Sunday morning. The final Sunday, the final day of May before we head into the first official month of summer. Still 3 weeks down the road, but we'll call June summer, right? We've got the soundtrack for it. It includes music from Kiss and Soft Cell just ahead.
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3: Here's your forecast for Classic Hits 99.3 WKYH. Expect partly sunny skies for your Sunday, and highs will be in the lower 80s. For tonight, we'll see mostly cloudy skies. Lows will be in the upper 50s. For your Monday, we'll see mostly sunny skies. Highs will be in the upper 70s. Monday night, we'll see mostly clear skies. Lows will be in the upper 40s. And then for your Tuesday, we'll see sunny skies. Highs will be in the upper 70s, with lows reaching the lower 50s. That's your forecast for Classic Hits, 99.3 WKYH.
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0: Now keep on rocking you, the Steve Miller Band. Good morning. We are getting ready to roll into more of our weekend soundtrack. Got a great hour just ahead, including Grand Funk Railroad, first band I ever saw live when they opened for the Chicago Transit Authority. I was all of about 13 years old. Still remember every song of that first live rock and roll show. Also on the way, I've got Alanis Morissette, and we're going to kick the whole hour off here in just a bit with Dire Straits.
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4: Here's your forecast for Classic Hits 99.3 WKYH. Expect partly sunny skies for your Sunday, and highs will be in the lower 80s. For tonight, we'll see mostly cloudy skies. Lows will be in the upper 50s. For your Monday, we'll see mostly sunny skies. Highs will be in the upper 70s. Monday night, we'll see mostly clear skies. Lows will be in the upper 40s. And then for your Tuesday, we'll see sunny skies. Highs will be in the upper 70s, with lows reaching the lower 50s. That's your forecast for Classic Hits, 99.3 WKYH.
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mama, she got it sticking in the cameraman. And we could have some Andy's up there. What's that?

0: a song that peaked at number 10 for Aerosmith, giving them their second top 10 hit with Walk This Way. Well, hi, it's Haynes Johns on your Sunday morning. We thank you for including us in your weekend. Coming up next, the highest chart successes for The Outfield and Supertramp. And coming up next hour, the owl rescued from being caught in a cement mixer. You heard me, a cement mixer. I'll have their miraculous rescue and recovery coming up.
1: 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How's it looking for our weekend boaters out there, Clark?
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5: Here's your forecast for Classic Hits 99.3 WKYH. Expect partly sunny skies for your Sunday, and highs will be in the lower 80s. For tonight, we'll see mostly cloudy skies. Lows will be in the upper 50s. For your Monday, we'll see mostly sunny skies. Highs will be in the upper 70s. Monday night, we'll see mostly clear skies. Lows will be in the upper 40s. And then for your Tuesday, we'll see sunny skies. Highs will be in the upper 70s, with lows reaching the lower 50s. That's your forecast for Classic Hits, 99.3 WKYH.
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0: Here's your forecast for Classic Hits 99.3 WKYH. Expect partly sunny skies for your Sunday, and highs will be in the lower 80s. For tonight, we'll see mostly cloudy skies. Lows will be in the upper 50s. For your Monday, we'll see mostly sunny skies. Highs will be in the upper 70s. Monday night, we'll see mostly clear skies. Lows will be in the upper 40s. And then for your Tuesday, we'll see sunny skies. Highs will be in the upper 70s, with lows reaching the lower 50s. That's your forecast for Classic Hits, 99.3 WKYH.
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0: Billy Corgan and his Chicago-based Smashing Pumpkins with their highest chart success when 1979 peaked at number 12. My name is Haynes Johns, coming right back with some firsts, the first hit for the Romantics after the first number one for Bachman Turner Overdrive.
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0: Eddie Buddy with his follow-up to his first hit, Baby Hold On, with two tickets to Paradise that peaked at number 22. Well, hi, it's Haynes Johns. On the way next, we go back to the beginning, the first hits for The Clash and After the Fire. And on the way next hour, the $4 million gift from a $600 deli platter. Really? Well, I'll have who and do that high finance math coming up.
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6: Here's your forecast for Classic Hits 99.3 WKYH. Expect partly sunny skies for your Sunday, and highs will be in the lower 80s. For tonight, we'll see mostly cloudy skies. Lows will be in the upper 50s. For your Monday, we'll see mostly sunny skies. Highs will be in the upper 70s. Monday night, we'll see mostly clear skies. Lows will be in the upper 40s. And then for your Tuesday, we'll see sunny skies. Highs will be in the upper 70s, with lows reaching the lower 50s. That's your forecast for Classic Hits, 99.3 WKYH.
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2: 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At some place where they can never have a weapon.
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1: Senate Democrat Chris Coons, both men appearing on Fox News Sunday. There's no treatment and no vaccine, but global health officials say five people have recovered from a rare strain of Ebola that's spreading rapidly in eastern Congo. 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

0: Smash Mouth bassist Paul Delisle said Walking on the Sun was originally more of a rap song. It wasn't going to be on their first album either. It was their drummer, Kevin Coleman, who discovered it on one of Greg Camp's early demo tapes, brought it out. They worked on it, made it the last song to be added to their debut album, Fush You Mang. We are adding Poison to our playlist. We've got a dose of Poison for you next.
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2: your forecast for Classic Hits 99.3 WKYH. Expect partly sunny skies for your Sunday, and highs will be in the lower 80s. For tonight, we'll see mostly cloudy skies. Lows will be in the upper 50s. For your Monday, we'll see mostly sunny skies. Highs will be in the upper 70s. Monday night, we'll see mostly clear skies. Lows will be in the upper 40s. And then for your Tuesday, we'll see sunny skies. Highs will be in the upper 70s, with lows reaching the lower 50s. That's your forecast for Classic Hits, 99.3 WKYH.
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0: It's Stevie Nicks here on this final day of May 2026. What have we going on? Well, it is National Save Your Hearing Day. What? 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It's No Tobacco Day, and for supper, I guess you're going to have macaroons. 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National Macaroon Day being celebrated today.
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3: Here's your forecast for Classic Hits 99.3 WKYH. Expect partly sunny skies for your Sunday, and highs will be in the lower 80s. For tonight, we'll see mostly cloudy skies, lows will be in the upper 50s. For your Monday, we'll see mostly sunny skies, highs will be in the upper 70s. Monday night, we'll see mostly clear skies, lows will be in the upper 40s. And then for your Tuesday, we'll see sunny skies, highs will be in the upper 70s, with lows reaching the lower 50s. That's your forecast for Classic Hits, 99.3 WKYH.
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We will rock you. We are the champions. That is Queen. It is very possible that we will not have another chance to see them play live. Brian May of Queen has indicated that massive global tours are likely a thing of the past for the band. He cited a few things: his advancing age, health considerations, and general concerns over the current climate. He said in early 2026 that the U.S. is currently too dangerous for the band to tour effectively.

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7: Here's a look at your forecast from WKYH. You'll see some mostly cloudy skies overnight tonight with lows in the upper 50s. For your Monday, we'll see mostly sunny skies. Highs will be in the upper 70s. Monday night, we'll see mostly clear skies. Lows will be in the upper 40s. For your Tuesday, we'll see mostly sunny skies. Highs will be in the upper 70s with lows in the lower 50s. And looking ahead to your Wednesday, we'll see sunny skies with highs in the mid-70s. That's your forecast from Classic Hits, 99.3 WKYH.
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0: Move It Out. It's Anthony's song from Billy Joel. So if you're looking forward to spending this upcoming week on the sofa watching some new movies, not a whole lot of new movies you could be streaming, but there is one on HBO Max, a drama called Miss You, Love You. Over on Apple TV, there's a period piece. It's Propeller One-Way Night Coach, and that is directed by John Travolta. And Shudder has a mystery called Smothered.
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5: WKYH. Here's a look at your forecast from WKYH. Going to see some mostly cloudy skies overnight tonight with lows in the upper 50s. For your Monday, we'll see mostly sunny skies. Highs will be in the upper 70s. Monday night, we'll see mostly clear skies. Lows will be in the upper 40s. For your Tuesday, we'll see mostly sunny skies. Highs will be in the upper 70s with lows in the lower 50s. And looking ahead to your Wednesday, we'll see sunny skies with highs in the mid-70s. That's your forecast from Classic Hits, 99.3 WKYH.
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4: Here's a look at your forecast from WKYH. You'll see some mostly cloudy skies overnight tonight with lows in the upper 50s. For your Monday, we'll see mostly sunny skies. Highs will be in the upper 70s. Monday night, we'll see mostly clear skies. Lows will be in the upper 40s. For your Tuesday, we'll see mostly sunny skies. Highs will be in the upper 70s with lows in the lower 50s. And looking ahead to your Wednesday, we'll see sunny skies with highs in the mid 70s. That's your forecast from Classic Hits, 99.3 WKYH.
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0: It's Collective Soul with Shine. I am Craig Collins, ready to wrap up my time with you this weekend and possibly wrap up my time with you for quite some time. I want to thank you so much for spending your weekends with me, inviting me into your homes and your cars and your backyards and whatnot. I am still going to be with the company, so you might be hearing me sometime, somewhere, but just rearranging duties a little bit here. I am wishing you all the best.
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5: Here's a look at your forecast from WKYH. You'll see some mostly cloudy skies overnight tonight with lows in the upper 50s. For your Monday, we'll see mostly sunny skies. Highs will be in the upper 70s. Monday night, we'll see mostly clear skies. Lows will be in the upper 40s. For your Tuesday, we'll see mostly sunny skies. Highs will be in the upper 70s with lows in the lower 50s. And looking ahead to your Wednesday, we'll see sunny skies with highs in the mid 70s. That's your forecast from Classic Hits 99.3 WKYH.
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